0: 7.
1: 7.
2: 7.
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1: Oh, it's beautiful. But wait a minute, isn't this...
0: Shh. 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
0: Well, baby, I went down and got it.

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You on the ball with the kid? 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In the middle of the club with the rubber dub. No love for the haters, mad cause I got floor seats at the Lakers. See me on the 50-yard line with the Raiders. Met Ali, he told me I'm the greatest.

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Never see Will attacking them. Rather play ball with Shaq and them. Flatten them, slight, hidden. Thought I took a spill, but I didn't. Trust the lady of my life, she hitting. Hit her with a drop top, with the women. Fib for my mom's on the outskirts of Philly. You try to flex on me, don't be silly.

the jam, pump it up while your feet are stumping. And the jam is pumping. Look ahead, the crowd.